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And if you ask if I'm okay, I'm unhappy ever after.

uplifting and inspiring you've been for me for all this time. And I love you.

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You begin to realize you was dead wrong. 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You know you was lost in confusion, but it's never too late to change things.

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Know what I'm saying? 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Ask Pluto Banker 21, you know.

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